0: rock music.
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2: Rumors spread around. United takes its time. But the shack outside the game. You know what I'm talking about. Just let me know if you wanna go to that whole mile on the range. They got a lot of nice girls.

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And he put down his load where he thought it was the best.

0: still one on my mind. You know, Roger, never make my move too soon.
1: Rock music.
2: Rock Arsenal. 104.5 FM.